freak to love. Riding that freight train of love. Gonna keep on riding that train till I go just out of my brain. You know I can't stand saying no more. I'm gonna leave this bar right through the door. Got to keep on the floor. Gotta get to the freight train of love. Freight train of love. 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

0: yo, my beautiful. 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
1: Ton phare atroce, je ne trébuche pas.
0: I won't stumble.
1: Chevalier féerique.
0: The fairy Rakharov for the unattainable alchemy and the marvelous body.
1: Pour la première fois.
0: First time, it all started.
1: Cela commença sous les rires des enfants.
0: The laughter of children, it will end with them.
1: Finira par
0: this poison will remain in the veins even as this music sours and pours into chaos.
1: Même quand la fanfare tournante sera rendue à l'ancienne
0: inertie. Now dignified, we receive these tortures.
1: De ces tortures.
0: This host,
1: rassemblons fervemment
0: this promise to
1: women.
0: This promise to our created body and soul.
1: Des notes.
0: This promise, this madness, this elegance,
1: l'élégance, science,
0: violence, this promise that the tree of life will be buried, tyrannical goodwill exiled, so we can bring forth pure love,
1: de déporter les honnêtes tyrannies qui nous animent notre très
0: pure love. It all started with disgust,
1: commence à
0: and it will stop because it can't catch up with eternity.
1: Ne pouvons nous saisir sur le champ de cette éternité.
0: It will end with a retreat of perfumes.
1: Finit par une débandade de parfums.
0: Laughter of children,
1: rire des enfants.
0: Discretion of slaves,
1: discrétion des esclaves.
0: Austerity of virgins,
1: austérité des vierges.
0: Horror of the figure and objects here, sacred you are.
1: Memory of last night, souvenir de cette night.
0: All started with rousing and little white night, little drunkenness, how holy you were. It's only for the mask to be gratified by the we affirm your method. We won't forget that yesterday you glorified all of our ages.
1: What
0: we know how to give our light fully every day.

0: trees exist, bracken exists, and blackberries, bromine exists, and hydrogen, cicadas exist, chicory, chromium, citrus trees, cicadas, cedars, cypresses, the cerebellum. Doves exist, dreamers and dogs. Killers exist, and doves. Haze, dioxin, and days. Days exist, days and death, and poems exist. Poems, days, death. Early fall exists.
1: Apricot trees exist.
0: Aftertaste.
1: Apricot trees.
0: Afterthought. Seclusion.
1: Bracken exists.
0: And blackberries.
1: And angels exist.
0: Blackberries.
1: Bromine exists.
0: Widows and elk exist.
1: And hydrogen.
0: Hydrogen.
1: Every detail exists.
0: Cicadas exist.
1: Chicory.
0: Memory.
1: Chromium.
0: Memories.
1: Light.
0: Citrus trees.
1: Cicadas.
0: Afterglow exists.
1: Cicadas.
0: Cedars.
1: Oak.
0: Cypresses.
1: Elm.
0: The cerebellum.
1: Junipers.
0: Sameness.
1: Doves.
0: Loneliness.
1: Dreamers
0: and dolls. Eider ducks, spiders, and vinegar exist.
1: Haze, dioxin,
0: in the future.
1: Days,
0: days
1: future.
0: Exist.
1: Days and death and poems exist.
0: Fisher bird herons
1: poems,
0: exist.
1: Days.
0: With their gray blue arching backs, with their black feathered
1: early fall exists.
0: And their bright feathered
1: aftertaste,
0: they exist.
1: Afterthought,
0: seclusion.
1: In colonies they exist.
0: In the so-called old world,
1: widows and elk exist.
0: Fish, too.
1: Every detail exists.
0: And ospreys,
1: memories,
0: ptarmigans,
1: memories,
0: falcons,
1: afterglow exists.
0: And the fleeces of
1: afterglow exists.
0: Fig trees,
1: both,
0: and the products of
1: fission
0: exist.
1: Sameness.
0: Errors
1: exist,
0: too. Exist.
1: Instrumental
0: and ospreys,
1: stemmed
0: ptarmigans,
1: random
0: falcons.
1: Remote control exists.
0: Fig trees
1: and
0: the
1: products of
0: fission
1: exist.
0: And fruit trees exist.
1: Fruit
0: there
1: in the orchard,
0: remote control
1: exists.
0: Trees
1: exist.
0: And birds
1: in countries whose
0: warm countries
1: call
0: for
1: the exact color
0: apricots
1: in the

I'm happy, and I punch the man who says I'm not. I'm happy, I'm happy, I'm happy, I'm happy, I'm happy, I'm happy, and I punch the man who says I'm not. I'm happy, punch.

Any sentence can be made. Any sentence begun. Brick by brick, say it plain. Whispered on our tongues. The glittering edifices they would then keep clean on the cusp of words or speaking. In today's sharp sparkle, this winter air, repairing the things in need of repair. Any sentence can be made, any sentence begun. Changing what's on the other side, the mightiest word is on our tongue. Someone is trying to make noise somewhere. Someone is trying to make noise. Someone is trying to make noise, or not. Someone is trying to make noise. Each song can be made. The mightiest word is whispered plain. What if words declaim each other? Changing music, say it plain. Someone is trying to make noise somewhere. Someone is trying to make noise. Someone is trying to make noise. What? Someone is trying to make noise.

0: any sentence can be made, any sentence begun. Brick by brick, say it plain, whispered on our tongues. The glittering edifices they would then keep clean on the cusp of words or speaking. In today's sharp sparkle, this winter air, repairing the things in need of repair. Any sentence can be made, any sentence begun. Changing what's on the other side, the mightiest word is on our tongues. Someone is trying to make noise somewhere. Someone is trying to make noise. Someone is trying to make noise, or not. Someone is trying to make noise. Each song can be made. The mightiest word is whispered plain. What if words declaimed each other? Changing music, say it plain. Someone is trying to make noise somewhere. Someone is trying to make noise. Someone is trying to make noise. What? Someone is trying to make noise.
1: People like us.
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0: that's cool. 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Where's the gold chain?
2: But we're all jigaboo.
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0: said motherland.
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0: We gonna get on down now. 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